the jam is pumping. Look ahead, the crowd is jumping. Pump it up a little more. Get the party going on the dance floor. See, 'cause that's where the party's at, and you find out if.

It was organic, and we felt like this style of music was necessary for the time being. It gave me a little piece of information that I've always ran with, and that's to always keep the funk in everything I do.

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You better get hyped, boy, 'cause you know you can't touch this. Ring the bell, school's back in.

0: If you don't like something, change it. If you don't like your job, quit. If you don't have enough time, stop watching TV.
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0: If you're looking for the love of your life, stop. They won't be waiting for you when you start doing things you love. Stop overanalyzing. Life is simple.

0: Yeah, this album is dedicated to all the teachers that told me I never amount to nothing. To all the people that lived above the buildings that I was hustling from, that called the police on me when I was just trying to make some money to feed my daughter.
1: Yeah, yeah.

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What's up? 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Have you ever read The World Is Yours? On a blimp.